make love so fine. 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She said, tell me all the trouble. You know what she said? She said,

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0: und eure Lieblingshits der 70er, so wie ihr es liebt.
1: This has got to be the saddest day of my life. I called you here today for a bit of bad news. I won't be able to see you anymore because of my obligations and the ties that you have. We've been meeting here every day. And since this is our last day together, I want to hold you just one more time. When you turn and walk away, don't look back. I want to remember you just like this. Let's just kiss.

It's not time to make a change. Just relax, take it easy. You're still young, that's your fault.

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Suddenly electrified, report of the American crew of the Super Fortress, which dropped the bomb as a cataclysmic warning to the Japanese, get out of the war immediately.